forecast stands for the rest of the week. A mix of sun and cloud, morning haze, those sorts of details. But temperatures at the beaches in the low 20s right through Sunday. Right now in downtown Vancouver, it's 22.

Wave 98.3, one of Herb Alpert's more fun tunes and a tiny little two-minuter called Tickle Time. And Herb Alpert and the full Tijuana Brass returning to Vancouver October 23rd at the Chan Center at UBC. Fabulous venue for what should be just a terrific evening of music. It is 5:09 on this Monday afternoon. Sterling Fox with you. Lots of wonderful music ahead this hour. And we're going to hear from Phil Collins and Spandau Ballet in due course. But right now, here's Jesse Cook on guitar, Melissa McClelland on vocals, doing a fabulous job on a Bob Dylan classic, Wave 98.3.

En la arena busco estrellas y caracolas que me hablen de ti. 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

Wave 98.3, Robin Thicke from a few years ago now with Morning Sun, a fun song time, play at any time of the day, but especially when TJ rolls it out on the morning show. Also, the latest from Mesa and Lost, Until I Want to Be Found. It is 5:28 on this Monday afternoon, a busy one in traffic, particularly on the Portman Bridge right now. There's a stall eastbound in one of the right through lanes, and there's a tarp also on the bridge, so that's complicating things even more. Slow traffic to the bridge. Off the North Shore, still lineups around Lonsdale, heading eventually down the cut to the iron workers and the Cassiar. On the east-west connector, there's a multi-car accident now eastbound around Number 7 Road, and there's some kind of police incident at South Vancouver on Canby Street. Northbound traffic is blocked. Apparently, there are several first responders vehicles, and so they've just got the street closed off down around Canby and Marine Drive. Aside from that, we're looking at just a whole lot of volume for a Monday afternoon that many of us were expecting to be kind of a piece of cake when it came to driving. Everybody's on holidays. Well, guess they're still around for the most part. We'll keep an eye on things and keep you up to date as we continue to roll out wonderful music for a Monday. Tony Braxton, Unbreak My Heart.

Wave 98.3, Alexander Boynton Jr. along with Jeff Lorber and their song for Kate. For your Monday afternoon, it is 5:39 on this July 6th. Let's take a moment and scan the celebrity birthday list for today. And it begins with the 14th Dalai Lama. Tenzin Gyatso is 91 today. Singer Gene Chandler, remember the Duke of Earl? Gene is 89 today. Burt Ward, who was Robin to TV's Batman, is 81 today. Former President George W. Bush is 80, as is actor-director Sylvester Stallone. Actor Jeffrey Rush from the Pirates of the Caribbean series, he was also wonderful in The King's Speech, is 75. Wave favorite trumpet player Rick Braun is 71 today. Jennifer Saunders from Absolutely Fabulous is 68. Brian Posehn from Just Shoot Me is 60. Rapper 50 Cent is 51. Comedian actor Kevin Hart is 47. Actor Eva Green from Penny Dreadful, she was the Bond girl in Casino Royale, is 46 today. San Diego Padres infielder Manny Machado is 34. And NBA power forward Zion Williamson is 26.

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Wave 98.3, that is the free label. And Dancing on Your Own, along with One More Night from Phil Collins. 549, 22 degrees in downtown Vancouver. Sunset, by the way, tonight is scheduled for 9:19. Gary James will be in the chair. We'll have you absolutely covered with wonderful music for the occasion. And all evening long, he's in the wings and ready to go. After a couple more from me, including this from Spandau Ballet. True. Gary's next. Have a great night.

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we got tickets for you. 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Saturday, July 25th, the Lions make their long-awaited return to downtown Vancouver after they had to play somewhere else, right, because of the World Cup, and back to BC Place as we take on Toronto in a summer showdown. And it's not just football. It's going to be a pool party day featuring a giant pool on Robson Street, live music, a free barbecue, and pregame festivities outside the stadium as the Lions take on the Argonauts. 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

The Wave welcomes the world to Vancouver for a celebration of the beautiful game. 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

Wow, what a World Cup weekend and great games this week, including today. Here is One World. 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

Not a bad week weather-wise here in Vancouver. Some sun mainly and some cloud, highs around early 20s. That's not too bad. That's kind of just right. You don't want it too hot or too cold, right? Well, we like cold stuff in the summer. Free ice cream. It's National Ice Cream Month, and we've teamed up with the Elephant Garden Creamery, and they have some amazing flavors if you check it out on Instagram. We are giving away with them a year's worth of ice cream. 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Here is Paul Brown. 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

Rockin' the Rib Joint, Gabriel Mark Hasselbeck in Vancouver's coolest vibe. 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

Yeah, Michael Casehammer and Turn It Up on Wave 98.3 Vancouver's coolest vibe in the kitchen. Michael, he has his own cooking show on one of the TV stations here in the West Coast. So always in the kitchen cooking. 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

0: The BC Lions are coming home. 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

I've been watching some videos too and some TV shows related to how to make honey and the bee projects, that kind of thing. The Vancouver Bee Project, they just had their Vancouver Pollinator Festival, took place last month. There's more coming up though, the Richmond Maritime Festival in August. Just south of Vancouver at the Britannia Shipyards, they're going to have a free family festival, as always, featuring community booths hosted by local eco agencies and urban beekeepers. That is coming up in August. Here is Honey, Lenny Kravitz on Wave 98.3.

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The Next Wave Adventure offers a peaceful escape from the city with a two-night stay for two at Kingfisher Pacific Resort and Spa on Vancouver Island. 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

So cool to have the Dave Koz Radio Show here on Wave 98.3 over the weekend for the July 4th celebrations. And Dave Koz had his Founding Father special. There's Dave right there with Chris Bode. And love is on the way. I'm Gary here for your Monday night. And I can't wait to have this guy on the Koz Show, Russ Freeman of the Rippingtons. I'm waiting for that one to come up. In the meantime, we can hear their great music, the Rippingtons, with Jeffrey Osborne, My Promise to You, on Wave 98.3, Vancouver's coolest vibe.

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I really hope you love my new release, Holiday, on Wave 98.3. We had so much fun making this record, so I really hope you enjoy. Thanks.

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1: Yes, new Molly Johnson. 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

Vancouver's coolest vibe, Wave 98.3, that is Cool Down from Gabriel Mark Hasselback. And we are doing that. It's summer in celebration of National Ice Cream Month to cool down. We have teamed up with the amazing Elephant Garden Creamery. They got some really cool flavors. You got to check out their Instagram. We're giving away a year's worth of ice cream with them. 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

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Warren Hill here for the night shift and promises. I'm Gary James. 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This promises to be an amazing time. It's coming up soon. It's the Fort Langley Jazz and Arts Festival. Always a good time. It's happening Fort Langley, July 23rd through the 26th.

with her song Perfect Timing. That's Lisa Addio on Wave 98.3. I'm Gary James. Here's Brian Hughes and Ready for Freddy.

The free label on Wave 98.3, Vancouver's coolest vibe with Change Your Mind. I'm Gary James. There's a free community jazz jam coming up this summer. Jazz jams with the Hipponauts. You got to check it out. Maybe bring your saxophone along if you play. It's going to be Friday, August 14th at 6 p.m. at the Jim Deva Plaza West End. Yeah, so a free, casual, kid-friendly outdoor jazz jam session right in the heart of the West End. Local horn players and saxophonists are highly encouraged to sign up on-site to sit in and improvise with the host band, the Hipponauts. It's coming up on August 14th. Here is Sax You Up. 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

Kem is back with his new song featuring Boney James. Here is the Joy and Pain remix of Kem's Give My Love on Wave 98.3, Vancouver's coolest vibe.

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Vancouver's coolest vibe, Wave 883. That's Dave Koz and Life in the Fast Lane. He's been busy, as you know, around the world recently with his band and the Summer Horns tour in China. They play the Java Jazz Festival in Indonesia. He's all over the place. He was here this past weekend, though, for the July 4th celebrations and the Dave Koz radio show right here on Wave 883 with his Founding Father special that was yesterday and Saturday. 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

The Wave is your companion from sunrise to sunset. West Coast living, one song at a time. 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

There is Zoe Scott with her version of Wave on Wave 98.3. Here with Gary in the Nighttime, here's Steve Oliver, Skyway.

And just before I go, I want to tell you about the big pool party day with the BC Lions. We got some free tickets Saturday, July 25th. The Lions make their long-awaited return to downtown Vancouver and BC Place after the World Cup there, taking on Toronto Argonauts in a summer showdown. And it's not just football. They're going to have the big return, the Lions, to BC Place again for the summer. So it's a big pool party day featuring a giant pool on Robson Street, live music, a free barbecue, and pre-game festivities outside the stadium. If you want in, pick up your free tickets at wave983.fm. 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

The BC Lions are coming home. Saturday, July 25th, the Lions make their long-awaited return to downtown Vancouver and BC Place, taking on the Toronto Argonauts in a summer showdown. 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

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July 23rd to the 26th, the Ford Langley Jazz and Arts Festival transforms one of BC's most charming villages into a celebration of music, art, food, and community. 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

not just any day in the city, it's another game day. Welcome to Tuesday. It's July the 7th, and we get to host one more, just one more World Cup game at BC Place today. It's our 7th of 7, and we're still in the round of 16 here, and it's do or die for Switzerland and Colombia. Got to mark this game time today, similar to last week. I can't remember who the back and forth was there with the match, but when we had an early game day around noon, I believe it was, man, did it get wild downtown. Expect that to go down today. And I got a great view at our windows here at 555 West Georgia. So I'll sort of flag when I start to see those fans strolling out, although Colombia fans, I did see them sort of arriving yesterday morning during the show. A lot of suitcases, colorful hats. Red, blue, and yellow for Colombia. Red and white for Switzerland. Who are you cheering for?

0: Gordon Lightfoot on the Waves, and check it out, a Gordon Lightfoot tribute show. I just caught this. It's actually happening Friday night, going down in Chilliwack at the cool Chilliwack Cultural Center. Just something to catch your attention. Maybe you want to see what else is coming up in our city, concerts and events this week or in the coming months or the whole year. Man, we're getting, I keep saying, blessed with concerts this year. If you want to check out our calendar of events, it's all on our website, wave983.fm. I'm TJ. Welcome to the brand new day. It's going to be sunny for the first part and then mixed up with some, you know, an increase in cloud this afternoon. Little hazy once again this morning, but it made for a really beautiful sunrise. We're going to see highs anywhere between 22 and 26 today, which is actually how it was yesterday, but the humidity's back and could make it feel as warm as 28 through the heat of the late afternoon, early evening. That's where I started sweating. That's where I started looking at my husband about pulling out our heavy portable AC unit. Wound up just pulling out the fan. How did you guys sleep last night? I don't know. Maybe you've got a whole AC apartment. Well done. You win. Right now at 5:55 West Georgia, beautiful blue sky morning and 15 degrees.
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She's one of the best flute players on the planet, and she's a wave artist, Kim Scott. That was Hide and Seek on Wave 98.3, Vancouver's coolest vibe. Happy Tuesday, and good morning. I'm your girl, TJ. You know, I've been following these, I don't know if they're necessarily influencers, but it's a couple of guys who've been going viral during the World Cup, and they're going viral because, well, they're just a couple of fun-loving, like, you know, soccer kinds of dudes. Like, they're just really, I don't know, amicable or something like that. So a lot of people have been following them, and the big deal about them is that they've been doing games, like visiting all the World Cup venues. And it sort of started off with them ranking them. And I remember when they rocked up to Vancouver, maybe over the course of the last couple games here, and they spent more than a week, I think, here in our city. And it was so cool because they were loving on us. They were spreading the good word of Vancouver to all their followers all over North America, the mountains, the beaches, the people, the food, the whole thing. That, you know, they loved the Granville pedestrian zone. And then I was so getting to my point here. They posted sort of a final video to their followers about where they stayed. And they had rented some kind of unit in Chinatown. And it was so sad that their last video was just saying, "Hey, Vancouver, we loved it here, but this area, this, you know, they didn't know to call it the downtown east side, but we know that's the most vulnerable community, not only here in our city, but across the country. And they stunk-eyed us. That's what I'll say. It was pretty brutal. They called upon not only our government, but city officials and us as residents to do more to care for the people who they saw on the streets and in the alleys while they stayed here. I wanted to bring that up nice and early and just sort of, I don't know, get it out of the way. It was on my heart, and it's true. It made me feel like, oh yeah, we're all in this to do more. For those of us who work downtown too, maybe let's keep an extra

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1: 6:02 on the coast, and here's what's making waves in Vancouver. One more World Cup game. Okay, here we go. Our seventh of seven. This one's a do or die, Switzerland and Colombia at 1 o'clock. And if you want to watch it live with a pack of other soccer fans, FIFA Fan Fest is open again today. And it's open actually really early, 7:30 this morning, just in time for the first game between Argentina and Colombia. Oh, sorry, the Argentina game. There's also musical performances today at FanFest. You can catch Sean Hook, you can catch the Arkells, and those performances continue every gosh darn day that FIFA FanFest is open. And yeah, I mean, there's a vibe in me this morning. I was like, oh, it's our last game, but the World Cup still continues. More soccer to play. Meanwhile, for BC Wildfire Service, an update on the Brunswick Creek wildfire near Boston Bar. It's now more than 12 square kilometers, still considered of note, out of control. And man, this sounds like a real trickster to battle. That's because it's basically on really steep terrain with poor visibility. This is believed to be human caused, by the way. I don't know if you've been tracking that, but in the Boston Bar area, evacuation orders, alerts, and also air quality warnings are still in effect. But the TransCanada, look at her, she's still open for you, but a little precarious there. So we'll keep an eye on it. And wave weather, just before we return to the tunes here, it's going to be another muggy day, kind of similar to yesterday. We'll maybe back off a few degrees, though. Regular daytime highs today are between 22 and 26, but it could feel as warm as 28. And right now, by the way, at 555 West Georgia, maybe where you are too, waking up a little hazy this morning and 14 degrees.

0: So BC nurses are stepping up their business with their employers. This is getting rough here. So their legal strike action is picking up today with picket lines at VGH. We're also hearing from the union. They're going to set up picket lines outside Surrey Memorial on Thursday. And nurses are, we've known this for forever. They're an essential service. So they're just refusing to do overtime right now and non-nursing related duties. And sort of in the background of what I'm about to tell you about crossing picket lines. But the union says that employers are intimidating striking nurses over their legal strike action. But what about just, you know, us regular folks? If they're setting up a picket line at, you know, VGH today, can you just cross the picket line? This may be obvious to some people, but I started to go, oh, how does that kind of work? So a lot of people can cross the picket line, thumbs up. They are other essential workers with badges, emergency vehicles, anyone delivering blood or oxygen, food supplies, any kinds of deliveries for essential operations of the facility. That one seems to be the one where you're like, oh, okay, will some delivery people not cross that picket line today at VGH? And then, of course, the most pertinent one for me, you and your family and your friends, if you are a doctor, a patient, a family member, a visitor, you can cross the picket lines. No problem there. But we are cheering the BC nurses on as they, you know, work to get a better contract. And the negotiations are, they're stinking up the joint, let's be honest.
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0: TJ, I got to lift the curtain just for a moment. I was listening to that song, just sitting here jamming out in our studio here. And I thought to myself, man, this is reminding me of when I first started working in radio. I think I was playing this song on the radio when I first had like my first kinds of shows. And then I looked at the year that song, Sky Love Song, released in 1999. And that was right when I started my radio career. I don't know. Do you ever have that thing, whatever career you went into, and it's like 25 years later and you just go, how the heck did that happen? But here we are, such a privilege to be kickstarting a morning with you here on Tuesday, July the 7th. I got a flag for us at BC Ferries. You know, we've been hearing the last few days about the ramp issues on the Sunshine Coast side of the Langdale route. Well, we have some beefier details now, and they're not that great. So it's going to take up to 10 days to fix that ramp. And as a result, they are now moving to basically pre-bookings only. If you do just rock up for one of the sailings, there's going to be a smaller chance that you're going to be able to get on board without a reservation or just some kind of finagling here coming to and from the Sunshine Coast. Yeah, going to be tricky for the next 10 days. I'll keep you updated. Who knows? Maybe someone will wave a magic wand, fix a ramp. Cheering on BC Ferries, though, man, they got their work cut out there. Way too many problems for the Sunshine Coast.
1: Guess it's

Here's what's making waves in our city for Tuesday, July, where are we at? The 7th. How we feeling? July kind of blasting through, hey? But look at us go. One more World Cup game today at BC Place. So it's going down. We're going to say goodbye to all this vibe, hey? Well, in regards to BC Place, we've still got, you know, FIFA Fan Fest hopping even beyond today. I'm kind of bummed about it. This has been really fun. But yeah, so today we're going to see Switzerland versus Colombia. Game time is 1 o'clock at BC Place. But there's also the Argentina-Egypt matchup from Atlanta. That's at 9 o'clock this morning. And FIFA Fan Fest in East Van is opening up early to welcome fans at 7:30 this morning. Yeah, real early. Also in World Cup action and officially now, check it out, all three FIFA host countries have been eliminated. So Canada was knocked out by Morocco, Mexico's been blocked out by England, and then just yesterday, Belgium beat the U.S., big game there, 4-1, and ended the U.S. run for their World Cup in 2026. Next up, got an update for us on the Massey Tunnel replacement project. So the BC government has finally confirmed what other officials have been saying for weeks. The price has doubled to $8.5 billion and the completion date has been delayed again. I mean, I don't even want to mention what the date, it just keeps dragging out. I mean, by years. Just a few weeks ago too, in case you weren't paying attention, the NDP government fired the contractor that they had originally and now says it will delegate the work to various different contractors. And finally, wildfire smoke from the fire near Boston Bar has now triggered air quality warnings in the Fraser Valley. So maybe that's close to you. Chilliwack, Harrison Lake, surrounding areas. Anyone with pre-existing breathing problems is asked to stay indoors today. So we're talking, you know, eastern end of the Fraser Valley. And then for everyone in there, you know, if you're like full fitness, you go giver every day, maybe limit your outdoor exercise time. Mix of sun and cloud today, by the way. Humid, could feel as warm as 28. Right now, 14 degrees.

0: just call me a Vancouver Island rep for tourism. I don't know. Somebody mentioned that to me the other day when they were talking about our next wave adventure. If you're new around here, it's a getaway for two to Kingfisher Pacific Resort and Spa on Vancouver Island. And I'm TJ. I've been talking about how born and raised anyway in Campbell River, which is quite close to the Kingfisher, which itself is in the Comox Valley. And here I go. If you go to that neck of the wood, even if you're not on the next wave adventure, there's water sports, there's fishing, there's skiing, hiking, a lot of cycling happens in Comox Valley. And the real heart of it, though, in regards to your little visit, the Kingfisher Pacific Resort and Spa, it's right on the seaside. It's having, you know, just these opportunities for you to get into the healing caves experience, relax, rejuvenate. The hydropath experience for two is going to be something. I don't know if you've ever experienced anything like it, but even if you're doing it for the second time, let us send you there on us. The next wave adventure to the Kingfisher Pacific Resort and Spa. It's going to be given away right here on the morning show on Monday, July 13th. Let's get you to my stomping grounds. You can get on the standby list now at wave983.fm, and a big old good luck to you.
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0: Okay, okay.
1: We may be out of the World Cup. However, there's still a real strong, I guess, just spirit of patriotism in our country. We love feeling those vibes, right? Cross country. And the World Cup did trigger a whole bunch of people to get maple leaf tattoos. I didn't see the actual stat, but I did see a bunch of reports about it in the news. And I thought, all right, that's sweet. I used to have close relations with bodily relations with someone who did have a maple leaf tattoo. Very, very patriotic. In general, though, in Canada and honestly just North America in general, tattoos are still just as popular as they were before. And I was surprised to see that because I thought because my daughter and all of her friends, although they're just graduating right now, but none of them have tattoos. And some of her friends are, you know, a couple years older and of the age where they could get it without a parent's blessing. I don't have any tattoos. I don't know about you. And no judgment either, except this one time. A friend of mine came back from a vacation and brought her new boyfriend with her. And he had his entire face covered with tattoos. And again, no judgment, but that guy is not so great. Not at all.

do or die between Switzerland and Colombia. Meanwhile, from BC Wildfire Service. So we've got an update this morning on the Brunswick Creek Fire, which is near Boston Bar. It's now more than 12 square kilometers and still absolutely considered of note and out of control. And this one, too, I was just looking into it this morning. I've been describing it as a real trickster to battle, but the way that BC Wildfire Service describes it as limiting, especially when it comes to like planes and stuff like that, there is poor visibility and steep terrain. It is believed to be a human-caused fire, by the way. And in the Boston Bar area, yeah, still evacuation orders, alerts, and an air quality warning that now extends into the eastern parts of the Fraser Valley. Also, got to get to this story too. So the union says that represents BC nurses that employers are intimidating striking nurses over their legal strike action right now. As a result, today there's more picket lines going up. So you're going to see them at VGH today, Thursday at Surrey Memorial, and then we'll see what happens after that. Nurses are, though, an essential service. They're just refusing to do overtime right now or any non-nursing duties. The union is also calling on the BC government to intervene. And finally, our wave weather forecast. Before we get back to the tunes here, I'm going to play some Chicago for us. It's going to be another muggy day, similar to yesterday, but backing off by a couple degrees. Regular daytime highs will be between 22 and 26, but that humidity got to mark it as 28. That's all under a mix of sun and cloud. Might get a little cloudier later on, but no rain showers. Right now at 555 West Georgia, it's 15.

0: That was Vincent and Gala's Shadow Dancer. And it's Wave 98.3 for our Tuesday. Happy, happy new day. Look at it. It's a beauty. It's going to cloud over just a titch this afternoon, but overall, still warm and humid today in the sunshine. Want to flag for you guys if you're bopping about the city, maybe making your way downtown. There is a westbound crash, Coquitlam Lanes, on the Portman Bridge. This is about 20 minutes old at this point, so don't stink eye me if you're passing through and it's not there, but I'll keep you updated when I get the all clear. But yeah, keep it in mind. Also this morning, spreading the word from BC Ferries, some real bummer news there about the ramp on the Langdale side of, like, the Sunshine Coast side of the ferry. The ramp broke a few days ago, and it's now going to take up to 10 days to fix. Just not good enough, right? Not good enough. During this time, they want you to know that you pretty much have to book in advance. There's going to be very, very limited standby space on the Sunshine Coast route for the next 10 days. Sunshine Coast mayors, of course, and just other leaders, even leaders in Horseshoe Bay, they're all calling on the BC government to do more to make this service just way more reliable, which has definitely not been the scene the last while. Also, I'll take this sort of inland as well and let you know that the wildfire that's burning near Boston Bar is still threatening to potentially close down the highway, the Trans-Canada, beyond hope. So far, we've avoided that, but always cheering on everyone who's helping out. And that includes this morning, a big one to BC Wildfire Service. That fire, by the way, is the only wildfire of note in our province and is still burning out of control.
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and she's currently delighting North American fans at a nearly sold out tour. Olivia Dean, yeah, she's not coming to Vancouver, not yet anyway. I think we need to, I don't know, lure her in somehow. Maybe she'll see some shots of the World Cup and see what a beauty city we are and what a fan base is growing. You're hearing her on the wave. She is lighting up charts. And, you know, she's not the only artist selling out or nearly selling out concerts this year. Bruno Mars is pulling it off. I keep checking now and then on Ticketmaster's site just to see what's up with the five shows we're going to be hosting here at BC Place. And there was recently some additional tickets that are for sale that aren't third-party resales, but they're the ones that have limited views of the stage. Desperate times, desperate measures. You can get those tickets for a few hundred dollars. Resales, though, I think you can still get them for under $1,000. Doesn't it seem crazy that we're talking like that, hey? Imagine if we go back a couple decades and we're talking like that. This isn't normal inflation. This is nuts. Hey, check out our full calendar of concerts and events on our website, by the way, if you're ready to fork over some cash for tickets. Wave 98.3.fm.

tune we enjoyed there from Rick Emmett. Cool title, too. It's called Three Clouds Across the Moon on the Wave. I'm Tara Jean. We just hit 7:31, and here's what's making waves on the West Coast. Air quality getting a lot of chatter. We'll hit you with a wave weather forecast in a moment. But first, I want to know, did you guys hear the update from the BC government about the Massey Tunnel replacement project? So it's now been confirmed that the price has doubled. Cha-ching! $8.5 billion. And the completion date has also been delayed again. It now extends into 2031. Just a few weeks ago, you may remember the NDP government fired the contractor they had originally and now say it will delegate the work to various different contractors. A couple of big World Cup games today, one of them right here at BC Place. First, though, this morning, there is the Argentina-Egypt matchup from Atlanta. That's at 9 o'clock. And right now, actually, doors are opening, gates are opening at FIFA Fan Fest in East Van. And then this afternoon at 1 o'clock, it's our turn at BC Place, the final of seven games that we've hosted during the World Cup. And it's Switzerland versus Colombia. Also, too, I'll throw this in. This is sort of like a blanket kind of story from the World Cup. Officially now, all three FIFA host countries have been eliminated. So Canada by Morocco, Mexico by England, and then just yesterday, Belgium beat the US 4-1 and ended their World Cup journey for 2026. So say goodbye to the US and we'll see what comes. I mean, even though we're hosting our last game today, the World Cup continues and honestly is just reaching its climax, hey? Meanwhile, finally seeing some of that wildfire smoke in Metro Vancouver from the Boston Bar wildfire in the interior. But it's really the Fraser Valley that's experiencing air quality warnings, significant enough that they're saying, hey, if you have pre-existing breathing troubles, maybe stay indoors today and for the next couple days. Meanwhile, closer to the water here, a mix of sun and cloud, high of 22, maybe even 26 if you creep away from the coast, and the humidity flirting with 30. Right now at 555 West Georgia, just hit 16.

Did you hear about the paraglider that had to be rescued after they landed in the treetops in North Vancouver? I love this one in North Shore News. So the guy was actually, he's an ex-U.S. Navy fighter pilot, but I guess he was loving a little bit of paragliding on the North Shore. I'm not familiar with that kind of scene. I don't know if maybe you are, but I guess it sounds like they often will take off from, this is so wild, taking off from the top of Grouse Mountain and then for the most part landing in Cleveland Park. And I imagine if you're in that area, you've seen them come down successfully. I did hear though that the person that was in the paraglider, the former pilot, the former U.S. Navy fighter pilot, he says that his ego was busted after they landed in the trees, but kept in pretty good spirits there. But what a disappointing jump, hey, when you have to get rescued like that. At the same time, I'm impressed. I'm impressed that's what people are doing up, paragliding off Grouse Mountain. Landing in Cleveland Park successfully most of the time. What a technical feat, hey? Meanwhile, this morning, I just popped out for a coffee at the corner store down the street. And I wear a fanny pack and I struggle to get the buckle open and shut. So that's what I struggle with. They're dealing with paraglider.

The wave is top down and feeling the wind in your hair on the sea to sky. Wave 98.3, Vancouver's coolest vibe.

Well, lucky for Ladner and Delta this morning that it's not too muggy just yet, because ACs and all kinds of power are not impacting that community right now. Looks like at least half of Ladner is without power. BC Hydro's on it with no estimated time for restoration. Meanwhile, if you're coming from Delta, hitting up the Alex Fraser Bridge, making your way into the city, they just cleared a crash off deck on the right-hand side. And I'll just kind of wrap this up here, too. In case you missed it at BC Ferries, they're saying it's going to take 10 days to fix that ramp on the Sunshine Coast side. And now they're saying that pre-booking is the way to go for the next 10 days. But fingers crossed, you never know. Maybe they'll finish it a wee bit early. As if. So bad. As if. We'll see what comes. And hey, still to come on this morning's show, BC nurses have been setting up new picket lines this morning, and more are being promised this week. I've got the details just past 8 o'clock on The Wave.

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1: Good morning. Welcome to the 8 o'clock hour. I'm TJ, and here's what's making waves on the West Coast. The pause was dramatic, eh? All right. Good morning to FIFA Fan Fest. It's open again bright and early in East Vancouver. That's to let fans in for the viewing party for Argentina versus Egypt at 9 a.m. And then the viewing party for this afternoon's game between Switzerland and Colombia. Man, that's going to be busy and spirited, but so will BC Place, where we're hosting that game, our last of seven during this really exciting World Cup. Game time for Switzerland and Colombia is 1 o'clock this afternoon. And then from striking BC nurses. Okay, so the union says that its members would rather be bedside than on picket lines, but here we are. Today they're going up at VGH and Thursday at Surrey Memorial. Now,

We're hitting humidity of 30. Today it's backing off to being as warm as 28. Your regular daytime highs are anywhere between 22 and 26. Right now at 555 West Georgia, 16 degrees.

0: That was Rick Braun, Norman Brown, Green Tomatoes. Fun one for us as we kickstart the 8 o'clock hour together on Wave 98.3, Vancouver's coolest vibe. I'm watching out the windows here of our studio. I can see busy Georgia Street, people coming and going like they do to work on an everyday morning. And I'm TJ. I'm not going to say that I'm disappointed, but I am going to say I'm disappointed. I'm going to say I'm disappointed. I actually thought by this time in the morning, I'd see a lot of maybe Switzerland fans or maybe the Colombian fans. So I started coming by. I started to see them yesterday morning kind of walking past. They're in town for, of course, today's big game at BC Place. It starts at 1:00. So I don't know, maybe in the next couple, well, definitely in the next couple hours, we're going to see them streaming towards the entrance to BC Place, which is, of course, the big old long way around over by Science World. But for anyone who's had a World Cup game, some tickets inside, I think that's one of the most memorable parts are those fan marches, but also just the fan gatherings downtown. And even though I'm not seeing too many Colombian fans or Swiss fans this morning, here's what the Colombian fans sounded like downtown yesterday. There it is. Can you imagine whether you live here as a Colombian or you're visiting, just how super cool to be able to gather in, you know, an intersection or wherever they were in front of the Hyatt Regency, because that's where Colombian players are playing. But imagine to just be able to gather like that amongst people from your home country. Oh, congratulations, Colombia. I don't want to congratulate you too early on the game, though. We'll see what goes down. Switzerland versus Colombia, 1:00.
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We just enjoyed Alistair Elliott's Urban Nights. Before that, sweet duet from Lady Gaga and Bruno Mars, Die With A Smile. I got to apologize. I'm Tara Jean. Earlier this morning, I said, oh, yeah, you know, Bruno Mars tickets, 5 shows in BC Place. I said, probably all sold out except for limited view seats. I was wrong. That's more so for the first few concerts. But if you go to the 5th one, which is where I'm at right now on Ticketmaster, there are, yes, some of them are limited view, but also some of them are just normal tickets. And they're about $300. The ones that aren't so much limited view seem to be $400. But, you know, there's not a lot of them left. But still, your chance to catch Bruno Mars, the Romantic Tour, Friday, October 16th is one of those dates. But Markham, our downtown area, is going to be so busy. Also, with his tour underway right now, there's actually this cool thing happening where every single one of his solo albums is now charting. And also kind of cool, going back to 2010, the album of Bruno Mars, again, the solo album that has spent longer time on album charts than any other album ever, is Doo Wops and Hooligans. What the heck? If you need to, you know, a kind of a reminder about some of the songs on that album, 2010, remember this one? I catch a grenade. I used to work in pop radio, and I'll tell you, we killed that song. We played it so many times. I know every single word. Thank God I work at a radio station now where we mix things up a little bit more. If you're digging the tunes, maybe you'll also dig our website. You can learn more about our artists at wave983.fm. Here's a fresh one. This one's from Kem featuring Boney James, and it's called Give My

his falsetto gives me stink face, but in like a good way. That was Jack Soul's Still Believe in Love. And here's what's making waves on the West Coast this morning. A lot of chatter about the update from the BC government about the Massey Tunnel replacement project. Jeez. So the drama kind of resurfaced a couple weeks ago, and you may have missed it, but the NDP government fired the contractor that they originally had and says it will now delegate the work to various different contractors. But that has doubled the price of the project to $8.5 billion and extended our completion date to, I don't know, somewhere like 2031, which feels like a lifetime away. This is mostly a concern, I guess, for people who live south of the Fraser. But, you know, how about just regular people from, you know, British Columbia heading to and from that Tsawwassen Ferry Terminal? This is definitely something we're going to keep an eye on. And there's also calls for the BC government to just do more and maybe even get on their knees and apologize. This was not handled well. Hey, meanwhile, a couple of big World Cup games today. One of them, of course, right here at BC Place. First, there's Argentina versus Egypt. They're in Atlanta and they play at 9. But this afternoon at 1 o'clock, that's our final of 7 games. BC Place, Switzerland versus Colombia. And in other World Cup action, just got a note, all 3 FIFA host countries have now been eliminated. Canada got knocked out by Morocco, Mexico by England, and then yesterday, Belgium knocked out the U.S. And finally, I'll unpack our wave weather forecast for the coast in a moment, but if you're in the Fraser Valley, especially if you're in the interior beyond Hope, there's an air quality warning that's in place because of the wildfire near Boston Bar. It's still considered the only fire of note this morning, but it is burning out of control, and there are several wildfires in that case in our province. So BC Wildfire Service is on it. Do take care of your breathing today, especially if you have pre-existing breathing troubles. And then here on the coast, our wave weather forecast, it is a mix of sun and cloud, but it's going to get a little towards the cloudier side during the course of today. Highs are between 22 and 26, and the humidity, 28. Wave 98.3. And right now, by the way, I'm at 555 West Georgia, and it's 14 degrees with Steely Dan's Peg. You're welcome. Very, very welcome.

starting to see some World Cup fans. Swiss fans. Oh, they're...

so we could have a holiday market similar to maybe the other ones. I imagine this one would be free, probably like the one at the shipyards. And I don't know, like, have you ever wanted to sit on Santa's lap at Granville and Robson? That dream could be yours this December. Baby face on the way.

That was Les Sablers. Bridge the gap on the wave. I'm TJ. Man, this air quality warning really means business today. It's not for the coastal areas. The breeze is going to keep things clean, according to Environment Canada. But if you're in the Fraser Valley, in particular, the eastern parts of the Fraser Valley and closer to the mountains, the air quality today is being impacted by the fire near, it's basically that we're calling it the Brunswick Fire, and it's blowing a heck of a lot of smoke. They're recommending if you're in, especially again, eastern parts of Chilliwack, maybe even Harrison, that if you don't need to be outside, you keep your doors and windows closed, especially if you have pre-existing breathing problems. Just on a personal end, my daughter just graduated, and her friends this morning are actually leaving on what for my daughter is her first vacation without her parents. And my daughter is like, she's super independent and entirely capable of it, but they're on their way to Harrison right now. So I had to send my daughter and her friends one of those notes. Please take care. The smoke, the breathing, the wildfire. I gotta chill out. I'm that mom. Wherever you're headed, I hope you're breathing as well. Especially nasty air quality, though, as you get yourself east of Hope this morning. Meanwhile, on the coast, loving it, sunshine. Our high today is 26 with a humidity of 28. Stay cool. 18 degrees.

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Man, times have changed over the last several decades. There's a new study out that says, this isn't going to be surprising, but men are now much more likely to be not just helping around the house. This is about cooking in general. Men are now just as likely as a woman of a household to be taking care of meals. In many cases, they're splitting that job 50-50. That's the, I don't know what the situation is in your home, but in my house, my husband and I definitely split those duties. And you know why? Because we're both not the best cooks. I actually, for whatever reason, I get really stressed out when I think about cooking for anyone, even sometimes my family. And that's because sometimes, this is so embarrassing, because sometimes it's not really, I'm not going to say not edible, but you don't really want to eat it. How embarrassing is that? I tried to make porcupine balls the other day. You know, you take some ground turkey, some spices, some maybe like tomato soup. You'd think that would be so simple. Turns out I added mustard powder and that's all it tasted like. Should I try again?

The wave is an afternoon dip in Mystery Lake. If you know, you know. Wave 98.3, Vancouver's coolest vibe.

say goodbye to Hall & Oates. They'll be back some other time. Wave 98.3, Vancouver's coolest vibe. Happy Tuesday. Thanks for hanging out this morning. I'm TJ. Our long-term forecast. I've been doing just short-term all morning here, but let's dive in. So if we go to the tail end of the extended forecast, mix of sun and cloud and a high of 22. And honestly, once we ditch the, you know, mid-20s and, you know, humidity flirting with 30 today and tomorrow, that's the forecast. Sun and cloud, highs around 22 degrees. And again, that takes us straight through to Monday. Get used to it. Right now at 555 West Georgia, 18 degrees with Alessia Cara and Nora Jones.

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The Next Wave Adventure offers a peaceful escape from the city with a two-night stay for two at Kingfisher Pacific Resort and Spa on Vancouver Island. 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

wraps our time together this morning on Wave 98.3. I'm Tara Jean. Here's what I want to leave you with. Some breaking news, actually. And you may be able to see it if you look, well, depending on where you're at, but look towards Coquitlam. There are large clouds of black smoke sort of billowing from the area around Millardville. So the word here is that it's a massive structure fire, and it's kind of southwest of Coquitlam, closer to Brunette, but definitely Millardville. Wishing everyone there the very best. Not too sure what's burning, but of course fire crews from around the shop are all dealing with it. Do you know about the history of Millardville? You know, I love geeking out on history a little here. So it was founded in 1909. The Canadian Western Lumber Company had recruited, I thought it was 100, it's 110 French-Canadian mill workers that were out in Eastern Canada, and they drew them here to settle in what was called Coquitlam at the time. And they promised them land, they promised them building materials for their homes, and I think most importantly, the freedom to speak French. So it wound up that Millardville, these pioneers, would establish what became the largest Francophone community west of Manitoba. Au revoir. I didn't even say that very well, and I went to French immersion. Here's Lake Street Dive. Have a good one, friends.

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1. There you go. Number 1, Tristan Thompson, Wave 98.3, and Vincent Ingala before that. Opening up Tuesday midday, we are moving and shaking. Well, he was moving and shaking. I'm Vicki Van Dyke, and I'm just hanging with you. And Sarah Bareilles, Brandi Carlile together. Don't forget, Brandi coming to town September 17th, Rogers Arena. It's salt, then sour, then sweet. Wave 98.3, Vancouver's coolest vibe.

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you belong to me. That is Carly Simon, Wave 98.3. Good morning, Vicki Van Dyke here with you. And just a few words, I'd like to say, yay, Belgium. Okay, that's all I got. But today is the final day for a FIFA World Cup game in Vancouver. Switzerland and Colombia are battling for their spot in the quarterfinals. And the time is 1 p.m. at BC Place for the final FIFA in Vancouver. Yay, Belgium. All right, this is the Phoenix Huge Groove on the Wave.

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That's Brian Hughes, De Cafe. Good morning. Did you know that you have less than a week to get on the standby list for our next wave adventure, sending you for a big two-night adventure to Vancouver Island, Kingfisher Pacific Resort and Spa? And you get a couple of really cool spa things, a healing caves experience and a hydropath experience. 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And TJ might be calling your name on Monday, so make sure you get yourself on that standby list now. 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

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That is Dave Koz, Wave 98.3. Good morning. Happy Tuesday. Welcome to the Midday Show with me, Vicki Van Dyke.

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Mo Lewis on the wave. That is called Static. Well, tomorrow is going to be some static and some racing going on. As a matter of fact, Canada's oldest one-day cycling classic is happening in Gastown tomorrow, the Global Relay Gastown. It goes from 5:10, that's 10 minutes after 5 p.m., not a second earlier or later, by the way. It goes till 9:30, and it will take place with 30,000 spectators and hundreds of competitors. And that's happening tomorrow evening in Gastown. Happening right now all night long. Lionel Richie, Wave 98.3.

ready. That is Pieces of a Dream Wave 98.3. 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She's up next. This is Rick Braun, Shining Star on the Wave.

The BC Lions are coming home. Saturday, July 25th, the Lions make their long-awaited return to downtown Vancouver and BC Place, taking on the Toronto Argonauts in a summer showdown. And it's not just football. 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

million. That is Alistair Elliott, Wave 98.3. Vicki Van Dyke hanging out with you on this Tuesday, but Fridays on Front are back. And I'm talking this Friday, July the 10th. It's a big street party. 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It goes 5 till 9, and it's pretty much every Friday for July and August downtown New Westminster. Night Shift, the latest from Michael Monty. 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

one. That is Saved by Violet. Wave 98.3. Mindy Hebert before that, opening up Tuesday Lunch. Nothing ever hurt like you. All right, Vicki Van Dyke along with you. And Whatever We Imagine. James Ingram, Wave 98.3, Vancouver's coolest vibe.

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Time for ice cream. As a matter of fact, I always think it's time for ice cream. Let me share with you one of my little ice cream tricks. If I just want a little ice cream, which is never the case, I always want a lot of ice cream. But if I just want a little nibble, I get a really skinny cookie and then I cut it in, or break it in half. And then I make my own little tiny little two bite ice cream sandwich. And sometimes that's enough, not usual. However, in celebration of National Ice Cream Month, we have teamed up with Elephant Garden Creamery, given away a year's worth of ice cream. That is a lot of tiny mini ice cream sandwiches. So get to the contest page, wave983.fm. 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

Island Lullaby. That is Carol Welsman. 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

80 East on the Wave, this time around. Coming up this weekend, a big festival in Jonathan Rogers Park, July 10th to the 12th. Carnival del Sol is back. It is the Pacific Northwest's largest Latin American festival. Carnival del Sol. I just love saying it. 350 artists, 3 days, live music and dance and food and football. It says that right here. It's football. It's a cultural celebration, and there's a parade and food and family stuff, and it's going to be a whole lot of fun this weekend, Jonathan Rogers Park. Lost Until I Want to Be Found, the latest from Incognito with Mesa, Wave 98.3.

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0: Better Man. 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Football fans, guess what? We have got some fun coming up. Saturday, July 25th, the Lions coming back to downtown Vancouver, BC Place, taking on the Toronto Argos. 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

This song is called Sassified. Lisa Addio on the wave. Speaking of sassy, Karma Sounds on deck. Karma Sounds and Coco Jaffro. It's a double bill. Summer Sundays, August 16th, Rocky Point Park, Port Moody. Get that on your calendar. Karma Sounds next. 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

Hi, this is Canadian-born saxophonist Darren Ron, introducing my brand new song, When I'm With You, right here on Wave 98.3. This song is all about being with those you love. When I was writing this, I was thinking about my amazing and beautiful wife, Priscilla, and just when we have one of those weekends where we can get away or get up to the mountains and just hang out and be with each other, no cell phones, no interruptions, just the two of us. So that was the inspiration behind When I'm With You.

Darren Ron Wave, 98.3, When I'm With You. Do you love symphonies? And how do you feel about symphonies at sunset? I love the symphony. And the orchestra will be performing this Saturday, David Lamb Park. It's going to be a magical evening from 8 till 9:30, Symphony at Sunset. All right, get ready. Sterling Fox up next. I'm Vicki Van Dyke signing off for now. And I'll see you tomorrow right here at 10 a.m. Wave 98.3, Vancouver's coolest vibe.

Wake 98.3 with Robert Michaels and many friends, and a fine, fine job on the old Phil Collins hit In the Air Tonight and Summer in Blue. Michael Broning starting things off for a Tuesday afternoon. A little warmer today, 24 degrees here in downtown Vancouver. A few clouds in the sky, a beautiful day, and very quiet downtown right now as close to 55,000 people are three blocks down the street from where I'm sitting, enjoying the last soccer game that Canada will host in the World Cup this time around. And so far, as I'm able to discern, there is no score between Switzerland and their opponent, whom I can't even identify at this point because the TV's too far from here. I'll keep you posted. Lots of weather stuff and all the rest of it later on. And most importantly, lots of great music this afternoon, including this great memory from the 70s with Kool and the Gang remembering Ladies' Night on the Wave.

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Wave 98.3, an excellent remake of the great old song, Grazing in the Grass, this time done by Boney James and Rick Braun. It is 2:24. It is Colombia, by the way, that is playing down the street against the other guys. Switzerland playing their third game here at BC Place. It's the last Canadian-hosted game. And interestingly, in this year's World Cup, as of last night, and the loss in Seattle by the United States, Canada, Mexico, and the U.S., the three host co-countries, are all out and all in the same round. So easy to surmise from this, Canada is at least as good as Mexico and the USA, and that's huge for Canadian men's soccer. Weather-wise, we're looking at a cloudier day today with a chance of showers later in the day and possibly into this evening. There's a little more humidity around today. The high forecast is 22, and we're well beyond that at 24 downtown. Tomorrow, a mix of sun and cloud and a chance of a morning shower, and then a breeze will come up and take care of those clouds, and we're looking at a high tomorrow afternoon about 20. On Thursday, we're looking at sunshine, 22. A rainy day on Friday, setting up a nice weekend, so the grass, which hasn't been getting much water, will get at least another round this week on Friday. Right now, under a mix of sun and cloud, as mentioned, it's 24 here in downtown Vancouver. And here's a terrific song from a great performer. 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

When 98.3 Love the Accordion, nice new song from Slim Man called Forever Love, Forever True. And also in there, we had some great music for a Tuesday afternoon, 2:32. And this is Rod Stewart. And the song is this, On the Wave.

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Rock 98.3, great guitar work, as always, from Les Sabler, and that's Cafe on the Square, and People Gotta Move. Gino Vannelli starting off another hour of great music on a Tuesday afternoon, still 24 degrees in downtown Vancouver. Sterling Fox with you, lots of wonderful music ahead this hour, including Dave Koz and the Doobie Brothers, and we're back to the 60s for this next one from Junior Walker and the All-Stars. 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

Wink 98.3, that is Kim Waters and a tune called Go Go Smooth, along with The Girl from Ipanema, the original version from Stan Getz and Astrid Gilberto for your Tuesday afternoon, 3:24. You know, we're less than a week away from the big announcement as to who's going to be the next winner of the Next Wave Adventure. And if you would like Tara Jean to make that announcement all about you next Monday morning, you still have that amount of time to get to the website and fill out the entry form, wave98.3.fm, and click on contest, and you'll learn a whole lot more about the Next Wave Adventure, which is a two-day getaway at the Kingfisher Pacific Resort and Spa in the Comox Valley on Vancouver Island. I've been on the website. TJ's been there. I agree, just from looking at the website, along with her experience, it's a really nifty prize. And if you, and of course, it's for you and a guest. So let us know you're on the standby list, and you do that by filling out the entry form at wave98.3.fm. Not too much to wait. The draw is on The Morning Show with Tara Jean next Monday morning, the 13th of July. Here's Fatburger, remembering Santana.

98.3, that is all about the real thing. That's a great song from Chris Smith, along with Fatburger's Evil Ways. It is 3:33 on this Tuesday afternoon. BC Ferries has a problem up on the Sunshine Coast. The Langdale Terminal ramp conked out on Sunday, at least the upper deck, so you can only exit the ferry and use the top of the two decks on the ferry. So it's going to take a few days. They say if they're lucky, it'll be all repaired by this coming weekend. But in between, there'll be no standby traffic between Horseshoe Bay and Langdale while the repairs are underway. And travel would be by advance booking only in both directions for at least the next week. So if you're traveling up to the Sunshine Coast, I have family up there right now, or back, you're going to need to make sure you have a reservation. Otherwise, you're simply not going to get on. And there are cancellations. The 6 o'clock ferry from Langdale is canceled today and tomorrow and Thursday as well, all having to do with the repairs. Now, the Friday 6 o'clock sailing so far is all good. So, again, it's just the 3 days, the 6 o'clock sailing canceled for the next few days. We'll keep you as posted as possible. TJ and I are watching this one carefully. It's the summer holidays, for crying out loud. When we need it the least, we have some more BC Ferries problems. But at least you'll find out about what's going on right here on the wave. And lots of great music to go along with that information, like this from last summer. British Yacht Rockers' Young Gun Silver Fox. And their song for Stevie and Sly on Wave 98.3.

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We've got E3 as promised earlier in the hour. The Doobie Brothers and Dave Cozzin. That set with Honey Dipped by Dave. And, of course, the latest from the Doobies from last summer's album, And Learn to Let Go. 3:51 in Vancouver. Here's a song from a guy who's coming back to town to play a big show at the PNE under the new arch on August 23rd. He'll be here with his other half. We're talking Burton Cummings and Randy Bachman and the Guess Who, of course. Here's Burton from one of his solo projects with Something Old, Something New on the Wave.

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1: Good afternoon, it's 4 o'clock, and here's what's making waves. Prime Minister Carney is now in Turkey for the annual NATO summit. He's set to have several meetings with allied nations, including Ukraine, South Korea, Germany, and Norway. The summit is expected to focus, in part, on a collective increase in defense budgeting, as well as alliance unity amid an increasingly threatening world. Carney has been campaigning for allies to set up multinational defense bank to help finance growth in the global defense sector. British Columbia is pursuing legal action against OpenAI for its part in a deadly mass shooting in our province last winter. Attorney General Nikki Sharma says the province has hired lawyers in both BC and California, noting no company or corporate leader should escape accountability when public safety is at risk. Jesse Van Rootselaar's use of ChatGPT before the February shootings in Tumblr Ridge is now the subject of a number of lawsuits against the chatbot's creator and company founder. Van Rootselaar was also killed in the incident. And this is not the sort of story you would expect to hear about New York City, but multiple blocks in Manhattan have been evacuated over fears an under-renovation high-rise could collapse. The 1970s-era office building is the former global headquarters of pharmaceutical giant Pfizer, and it's being converted to luxury apartments. Construction workers noticed falling bricks this morning, and officials found buckling columns and sagging floors. No one has been hurt, but several nearby buildings have been evacuated, including a nearby school. In sports, well, in FIFA action today, both games are over. The second game just finished, but will begin this morning with Argentina getting by Egypt 3-2. The afternoon game here at BC Place, Canada's last occasion to host a World Cup game, turned out to be a cliffhanger right down to penalties and saw mighty Colombia upset by Switzerland on penalties. Final score 4-3 for the Swiss. In baseball, the Blue Jays are in San Francisco this evening, the Mariners in Miami, and the Vancouver Canadiens hosting Everett at 7 o'clock tonight at Nat Bailey Stadium. And yes, it's 75-cent hot dog night at the Nat. BC Lions are off this week. They'll play in Edmonton next Friday, the 17th. And the Vancouver Rise women's soccer on the road again this weekend. They'll be in Calgary Saturday afternoon at 4 o'clock on TV. Wave weather, a few clouds tonight, chance of a shower overnight, a low of 14. Morning clouds and a chance of a morning shower tomorrow, too, then clearing throughout the day. A little cooler, high at 20. On Thursday, a mix of sun and cloud and 22. On Friday, a mix of sun and cloud with a greater chance of showers. A mix of sun and cloud for Saturday and Sunday with highs on the weekend back to the low 20s. Right now, here in downtown Vancouver, we've got that mix of sun and cloud going on. It's a breezy 23 degrees.

Wave 98.3, that is Marion Meadows from his latest album with Tales of a Gypsy. And we started things off with Jeffrey Osborne. We're going all the way, 4:11 on this breezy Tuesday afternoon. The streets of Vancouver, particularly Georgia Street, we're on the main drag right here in downtown Vancouver, and it is absolutely a sea of people right now, as 54,000 people have just let out of BC Place. And the yellow shirts of the Columbia supporters outnumber the red shirts of the Swiss supporters by 3 or 4 to 1, just walking up the street. The yellow-shirted people kind of quiet right now as their guys lost on penalty shots. The final score was 4-3 for Switzerland, and what could be definitely considered an upset, and the last of Canadian participation in this year's World Cup, with a dramatic game where you go to overtime and then penalty shots. It just doesn't get any more exciting. And so, yes, it's a little busy in downtown Vancouver right now. Sterling Fox with you in the sunshine. Lots of great music this hour. We're going to hear from George Michael a little later on, and also BTO. And right now, from last summer, huge hit song for Hozier, and Too Sweet on the Wave.

0: There's no shortage of musical talent in Canada, but what about the kids who never get a chance to play? Music Counts helps bring music education to young people across the country, ensuring students have the tools to learn, play, and thrive. 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

4.38.3 with Lindsay Webster and Stokely combining on a fun song called Two Hearts. It is 4.28 and the other kind of football. The BC Lions have this week off. It's a bye week. Then they're on the road again in Edmonton a week from Friday. And then finally, on Saturday, July 25th, the Lions will make their long-awaited return to downtown Vancouver and BC Place, taking on the Toronto Argonauts on that day in a summer showdown. And it's not just football. It's a pool party. Featuring a giant pool on Robson Street, live music, a free barbecue, and pregame festivities outside the stadium. Want in? Well, you can pick up for free tickets now at wave983.fm. Pretty easy process. And what should be an awfully fun game. Boy, it's been a while since they played inside BC Place. Mind you, the folks up in Kelowna have really, really enjoyed the Lions. A couple of games up there under perfect conditions. One win, one loss. There you go. As promised, BTO, Wave 98.3.

Shortwave 98.3, Darren Rawn on sax and the Light of the World, along with great memories from PTO with Looking Out for Number One. It's 4:39 and 22 degrees now. The wind's picked up a little bit. The cloud cover has moved in a little bit. There's a possibility of a shower or two overnight and into tomorrow morning, and then we'll get back to the sunshine by this time tomorrow afternoon. A little cooler day tomorrow at 20. The forecast high still very pleasant, and nothing to do with a heat wave that's been going on in certainly the eastern part of this country. Very warm in New Brunswick, Nova Scotia, and of course Ontario and Quebec have had more than their share of warmth. It's going to get warmer next week, but I don't think we're headed to that territory quite yet here on the West Coast. Here's another song from last summer. This is a British guitar player named Roberto Restuccia. Saw him play, and he is really good. This is one of his big hit songs. Over there in the UK, they love this one. It's called Stand Up on the Waves.

Wave 98.3. The BC Lions are coming home. Saturday, July 25th, the Lions make their long-awaited return to downtown Vancouver and BC Place, taking on the Toronto Argonauts in a summer showdown. And it's not just football. 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

right, Jack Soul and Got to Have It, Wave 98.3, along with Michael Jackson's Rock With You. It is 4:51, 22 breezy degrees here in downtown Vancouver. This guy is currently taking the romantic tour literally around the world. I made a several show stop in Toronto a few weeks ago to rave reviews. We're talking Bruno Mars, of course, who will wrap up this global extravaganza here in Vancouver for 5 shows at BC Place in late October. Among the many tunes on the set list, at least based on what we know from his Toronto performances, his other project for literally the last 10 years has been a group called Silk Sonic, and there are Silk Sonic tunes included in the Bruno Mars romantic tour. This one so far has been a real crowd pleaser too. Silk Sonic's big hit, Leave the Door Open on the Wave.

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1: Good afternoon. It's 5 o'clock, and here's what's making waves. The BC Nurses Union says members are picketing at Vancouver General Hospital today as part of an ongoing job action while they wait for a new contract. Today's picketing comes as the BC Nurses Union says members are reporting being intimidated by their employer. The Nurses Union says since job action began late last week, BCNU has received more than 1,400 reports from nurses across the province describing what the union says are attempts by health employers to intimidate members and interfere with their legal right to participate in job action. Nurses have come forward to say they're being threatened with discipline, warned their professional licenses could be at risk, and pressured to perform non-nursing duties or work unauthorized overtime despite the union's lawful job action directives. The union is calling on the province to intervene. Picketing is set to escalate to Surrey Memorial Hospital and the Jim Pattison Outpatient Care and Surgery Center on Thursday. Three suspects in Canada are among 24 people arrested in a series of crimes that include the killing of a BC Sikh activist. The U.S. Justice Department says the offenses were committed by India-based organized crime groups. Imprisoned gang leader Lawrence Bishnoi and his alleged lieutenant are charged with ordering Hardeep Singh Nijjar's June 2023 murder. The indictment also says Bishnoi claimed responsibility for a separate shooting at the Vancouver home of a prominent Indian actor and singer. And Liberal MPs have shut down a Conservative attempt at an ethics investigation of the government's BC condo buyout plan. The plan would see the federal and BC governments team up to buy 2,200 unsold condos and convert them into affordable housing. The Conservatives called an emergency meeting of the House of Commons Ethics Committee to accuse the government of bailing out Liberal-connected developers. The Liberals used their majority on the committee to shut down further debate, and the meeting was adjourned. In sports and FIFA action today, Argentina, a remarkable comeback from a 2-0 position to beat Egypt this morning, 3-2, and the afternoon game, very dramatic here at BC Place. The final event of the World Cup to be held in Canada saw Switzerland defeat Colombia on penalties, 4-3. In baseball, the Blue Jays are in San Francisco tonight. The Mariners are on the field in Miami right now. And the Vancouver Canadiens getting ready to host Everett at 7 o'clock at the Nat Bailey Stadium. And yes, there will be 75-cent hot dogs. BC Lions off this week. They're in Edmonton next Friday and finally get back home on the 25th. And the Vancouver Rise are on the road this weekend. They're headed to Calgary for a 4 o'clock Saturday game on TV. Wave weather, a few clouds tonight, chance of a shower overnight as well with a low of 14. Those clouds and shower activity possibilities stick around through the morning as well tomorrow. Then the wind picks up and blows the cover away. We're looking at a clear afternoon with highs of low 20s. A mix of sun and cloud, 22 the forecast for Thursday. A mix of sun and cloud and a chance of showers returns again on Friday. And then for the weekend, a mix of sun and cloud and temperatures at the beaches in the low 20s. And that's where we are right now. In downtown Vancouver, here at 555 West Georgia, it's 22 degrees.